friend's wife. When I park my car, you come running up the street. When I go to the movies, you're always slipping into the next seat. When I'm even tying my shoelaces, you're just sitting at my feet. But you ain't the girl for me, though you sure are neat. Now you might say I'm